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3: 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Amina.

0: morning offering. In the name of the Father, and of the Son, and of the Holy Spirit. Amen. O Jesus, through the Immaculate Heart of Mary, I offer you my prayers, works, joys, and sufferings of this day, in union with the Holy Sacrifice of Mass throughout the world. I offer them for all the intentions of your Sacred Heart, the salvation of souls, the reparation of sin, and the reunion of all Christians. I offer them for the intentions of our bishops and of all apostles of prayer, and in particular for those recommended by our Holy Father this month. Amen.
1: In the name of the Father, and of the Son, and of the Holy Spirit. Amen. Today we are celebrating the 17th Sunday in Ordinary Time, Year A. And today the focus is on finding the treasures, making an effort to find the treasure. And that treasure is the kingdom of God, in which wisdom is granted to us. But we have to make an effort to sell whatever is preventing us from achieving the kingdom of God.
2: First reading, you have asked for yourself understanding. A reading from the first book of Kings, chapter 3, verses 5, 7, and 12. In those days, at Gibeon, the Lord appeared to Solomon in a dream by night, and God said, "Ask what shall I give you?" And Solomon said, "O Lord my God, you have made your servant king in place of David, my father. Although I am but a little child, I do not know how to go out or coming in, and your servant is in the midst of your people, whom we have chosen, a great people that cannot be numbered or counted for multitude. Give your servant, therefore, an understanding mind to govern your people, that I may descend between good and evil. For whom is able to govern this great people of yours?" It pleased the Lord that Solomon had asked this, and God said to him, "Because you have asked this, and I have not asked for yourself long life or riches, or the life of your enemies, but you have asked for yourself understanding to discern what is right. Behold, I now do according to your word. Behold, I give you a wise and discerning mind, so that none like you has been before you, and none like you shall arise after you." The word of the Lord.
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4: Responsorial Psalm. Psalm chapter 119, verse 57 and 72, 76 to 77, 127 to 128, 129 to 130. Response is taken from Psalm chapter 119, verse 97a. And the response is, "O Lord, how I love your law. O Lord, how I love your law. I have said, O Lord, my portion is to obey your words. The law from your mouth means more to me than large quantities of silver and gold. O Lord, how I love your law. Let your merciful love console me. By your promise to your servant, show me compassion that I may live, for your law is my delight. O Lord, how I love your law. That is why I love your commands more than finest gold, why I rule my life by your precepts and hate false ways. O Lord, how I love your law. Your decrees are wonderful indeed, therefore my soul obeys them. The unfolding of your word gives light and understanding to the simple. O Lord, how I love your law.
5: Second reading. He predestined us to be conformed to the image of his Son. A reading from the letter of St. Paul to the Romans. Romans chapter 8, verses 28 to 30. Brethren, we know that in everything God works for good with those who love him, who are called according to his purpose. For those whom he foreknew, he also predestined to be conformed to the image of his Son, in order that he might be the firstborn among many brethren. And those whom he predestined, he also called. And those whom he called, he also justified. And those whom he justified, he also glorified. The word of the Lord.
3: Thanks be to God.
5: Gospel acclamation is taken from Matthew 11, verse 25. Alleluia, alleluia, alleluia, alleluia. Blessed are you, Father, Lord of heaven and earth, that you have revealed to little ones the mysteries of the kingdom.

0: The Lord be with you.
1: And with your spirit.
0: A reading from the Holy Gospel according to Matthew.
1: Glory to you, O Lord.
0: Matthew chapter 13, verses 44 to 52. Jesus said to the crowds, "The kingdom of heaven is like a treasure hidden in a field, which a man found and covered up. Then, in his joy, he goes and sells all that he has and buys that field. Again, the kingdom of heaven is like a merchant in search of a fine pearl, who, on finding one pearl of great value, went and sold all that he had and bought it. Again, the kingdom of heaven is like a net which was thrown into the sea and gathered fish of every kind. When it was full, men drew it ashore and sat down and sorted the good into the vessels, but threw away the bad. So it will be at the close of the age. The angels will come out and separate the evil from the righteous and throw them into the furnace of fire, where there will be weeping and gnashing of teeth. Have you understood all this?" They said to him, "Yes." And he said to them, "Therefore, every scribe who has been trained for the kingdom of heaven is like a householder who brings out of his treasure what is new and what is old." The Gospel of the Lord.
1: Praise to you, Lord Jesus Christ.
2: For us to understand the message of today, let us begin with the first reading of today, taken from the first book of Kings, chapter 3, verses 5, 7 to 12, so that it leads us to the great parables that Jesus gives in the gospel passage of today. Solomon, in the first reading, who used to go to the shrine for prayers, he was a dedicated child of God. He learned something from his dad, King David. You know, dads have a lot to teach us. David was a father to Solomon. David was a man who feared God. David was a man who focused on religion. He feared God a lot and focused on God most of his times. And his son, Solomon, followed him and constructed the temple. It was named Solomon's Temple. So he used to go to the shrine to pray before the construction of the temple of God. And while he was praying, one day the Lord appeared to him in a vision, and he asked him to choose whatever he wanted. This is the Lord of the universe. This is the God who had everything in his keeping. I know most of us would have chosen fame, riches, houses, good husbands, good wives, but Solomon chose wisdom. Solomon was a selfless man. Solomon was a leader who understood that it was not all about him, it was about the people he was serving. And he sought wisdom. He is not like the other people who get into power and become plunderers. No, he thought of the people he was serving. And he said, "Listen, Lord, I am but a little child, and I do not know how to go out and come in." This is a great man who understood that he had very little knowledge. He was a little child. This is what many people fail to acknowledge. You may be an adult, but you are still a little child compared to the God who brought you into this world. So, be humble enough to learn. He said, I am a little child, not knowing how to go out and come in. And your servant is in the midst of your people, whom you have chosen, a great people that cannot be numbered or counted for a multitude. People you have chosen. He did not say, this stubborn people you have given to me to govern. No, he said, the people you have chosen. He had so much respect for the people, that is why he could only ask for something of great value from God. Give your son an understanding mind to govern your people, that I may discern between good and evil, for me to be able to govern this great people of yours. And God answered and gave bonus to Solomon, because he was a selfless person. Solomon was given more than he asked God. God will give you more than you ask if you are as selfless as Solomon. Many of our people get into high offices and all they ask God is, God, make sure that there are more tenders in my office so that I may become rich, so that I may get something for my family. They are concerned about their own families and not about the people they serve. They are selfish. I want you to understand, the kingdom of God is not for the selfish, but are for the people who are selfless. The kingdom of God is for those who sell themselves, not those who are selfish, but those who sell their pride, those who sell everything they have in order that they may be free for the kingdom of God. And this prepares us for the gospel passage of today, taken from the gospel of Matthew, chapter 13, verses 44 to 52. The gospel passage is in the context of the parables by the sea. Jesus is giving these parables to let the people understand that the kingdom of God is made of people who are selfless. Because if you are not selfless and patient with others, you will not find a place in the kingdom of God. And so, he explains, first of all, that the kingdom of God is a great, and it's like a treasure, which a man finds and goes and sells what he has and buys that field. God free gift. We just come across it. But it is hidden. And why is it hidden? It is hidden in the field. The field is a family of God. The field is a world of believers. It is hidden there. And we have to start searching for it. Now, you can only understand this when you know the context in which Jesus is giving this parable. At the time of Jesus, there were many wars. And people used to hide their treasures. They were valuable items, gold, silver, in the ground. Because there were no banks, so they had to hide. They would hide that in their fields. And you know, sometimes the one who buried the treasure may be gone, dead, killed, or even the whole family might have shifted and gone somewhere. And then another family comes and takes over, not knowing anything about what was hidden in the field. And so the Lord says, you know what? This is how the kingdom of God is. It may be that forgotten field where there is a treasure, and you just do not know. People do not understand how sweet is belonging to God. People do not know it is hidden from them. That's why the Lord is able to pray in the Gospel of Matthew, chapter 11. I thank you, Lord, for hiding these things from the landed and understanding, and revealing them to the mere children. It requires a mere child to access the hidden treasure, and you have to be that humble to access that hidden treasure. It is a free gift. And once you have accessed the hidden treasure, once you have accessed God, I'm telling you, you will never remain the same. You are going back to sell all that you have once you have God in your life. You are not going to keep your hatred. You are not going to keep your unforgiveness. You are not going to keep your discriminative attitude. You are not going to keep your selfishness. No, you will sell all that and then come and buy goodness, faithfulness, gentleness, self-control, love in the kingdom of God. That is exactly what you are going to buy. This man covered up, then in joy, he goes and sells all that he has and buys that field in his joy. Not in grumbling, not having drunkenness, not in your unfaithfulness, but with joy. Because you know how important it is to be with God. And so you are ready to sell everything. You are ready to deprive yourself of selfishness, yourself of unfaithfulness, so that you may become a true child of God. It is a free gift God has given us. This salvation for free. And we just respond by letting go of anything that is preventing us to unite ourselves with God. Then the other parable that Jesus gives is a parable of the merchant in search of the fine pearls, who, on finding one pearl of great value, went and sold all that he had and bought it. Know what he says now. While salvation is a free gift, we must make an effort to look for it, to search. God is ever present in our lives, but unless we are looking for it, we would never realize he was there. He asked us to seek him, meaning he expects us to go in search of him. He hides in a plain sight. And when we open our eyes and seek him, we will find him definitely. When a man finds this fine pearl, then he is able to let go of everything else and buys this fine pearl. Belonging to God is a treasure that we cannot just trade for anything else. No, I want to find out from you. I want to find out from you, from the bottom of your heart, what are you ready to sell? What are you ready to sell in your life? You have been living that life of yours, and maybe nothing much has changed up to this end of the month of July, from January. What are you ready to sell for the sake of the kingdom of God? And that selling you are going to do with the joy, because you know what is found in the kingdom of God. People must see something. People must say there is something bigger in following God, because they see you a man of faith, a woman of faith, a man of discipline, a woman of discipline, able to deny yourself of certain things, that you may be a source of strength and encouragement to others. And he adds a parable similar to the one that we had last week of the wheat and the weed. The kingdom of God is like a net which is thrown into a sea and gathered fish of every kind. When it was full, men bring it and sat down and sorted the good into vessels, but threw away the bad. And that is not done now. In the kingdom of God, you are coming to embrace people who are selfish, people who have the heart of gossip, people who have the heart of hatred. But be a good fish. You have been fished out of the muddy waters. And you cannot remain the same. You have to be different. Because God wants you to be a different person for His glory. And today also, we celebrate the day for the elderly. Continue praying for them, that may they continue being role models to our nation, to our villages, to our churches. The Lord be with you.
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2: The Almighty God bless you, the Father, and the Son, and the Holy Spirit. Amen. Blessed 17th Sunday to all of you.

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0: Family projection process. Kibera ki?
1: The family projection process describes the primary way parents transmit their emotional problems to the children. The projection process can impair the functioning of one or more children and increase their vulnerability to clinical symptoms. Children inherit many types of problems as well as strength through their relationships with their parents. But the problems they inherit that most affect their lives are relationship sensitivities, such as heightened needs for attention and approval, difficult dealing with expectations, the tendency to blame oneself or others, feeling responsible for the happiness of others, or that others are responsible for one's own happiness, and acting impulsively to relieve the anxiety of the moment rather than tolerating anxiety, and acting thoughtfully. If the projection process is fairly intense, the child develops stronger relationship sensitivities than his parents. The sensitivities increase the person's vulnerability to symptoms by fostering behaviors that escalate chronic anxiety in a relationship system. Katibigambe byo binji. 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
1: 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The parent's fears and perceptions so shape the child's development and behavior that she grows to embody their fears and the perceptions. One reason the projection process is a self-fulfilling prophecy that parents try to fix the problem they have seen in the child. For example, perceiving a child to have low self-esteem parents repeatedly try to affirm the child, and the child's self-esteem grows dependent on their affirmation. 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
0: 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The siblings less involved in the family projection process have a more mature and reality-based relationship with their parents. This fosters the siblings' development into less needy, less reactive, and more goal-directed persons. Take it.
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1: 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Because of this fear, the parent constantly scans the child's behavior for signs of isolation, when the child has a normal quiet day at school.
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1: 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The Bible emphasizes the power of the tongue, Proverbs 18:21. 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
6: 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The Archdiocese is grateful for the work that is being done, especially by the sisters from the Immaculate Heart of Mary Patrick's Gogonya, and for their care and love for these children. I thank all of you who participate in the walk, and I thank all of you who have blessed this function. 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
3: Nothing is one. Nothing is one. Nothing is one. Nothing is one. Nothing is one. Nothing is one. Nothing is one. Nothing is one. Nothing is one. Nothing is one. Nothing is one. Nothing is one. Nothing is one. Nothing is one. Nothing is one. Nothing is one. Nothing is one. Nothing is one. Nothing is one. Nothing is one. Nothing is one. Nothing is one. Nothing is one. Nothing is one. Nothing is one. Nothing is one. Nothing is one. Nothing is one. Nothing is one. Nothing is one. Nothing is one. Nothing is one. Nothing is one. Nothing is one. Nothing is one. Nothing is one. Nothing is one. Nothing is one. Nothing is one. Nothing is one. Nothing is one. Nothing is one. Nothing is one. Nothing is one. Nothing is one. Nothing is one. Nothing is one. Nothing is one. Nothing is one. Nothing is one. Nothing is one. Nothing is one. Nothing is one. Nothing is one.

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4: Father, why don't the Catholic Church allow with the Anglican people to do Holy Communion with you people? It really hurts me.
6: It shouldn't hurt you. Then you better become a Catholic so that it doesn't hurt you. Kubanga, if you don't belong, why? It's like you are a child, umwana wo. 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Become a Catholic. Become really a Catholic. Otherwise, it's not indifferentism. These things are the same. And it's good that it is hurting you, because there now you will be able to become really Catholic, an authentic Catholic. We wish you well.
7: Father, ni mwami junju, mwali nyo kutuweleza. 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
4: Chinda mwenye katonyeze nyafama. 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

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We are meeting in our show, Sunday afternoon, program Igandalo. And I say good afternoon. I love you all. We thank the Almighty God for keeping us alive and meeting once again on this Sunday. It is the fourth Sunday, by the way, of this month, meaning next Sunday we shall be in the month of August, because the month ends on Friday 31st. So we thank the Almighty God who has bestowed to us the gift of life up to today. We are celebrating, we are enjoying, we are comforting one another, our beloved ones, because of His mercy. We thank, we praise, and glorify His name. We number Lamsako Junju Francis. 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
1: 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Dear brothers and sisters, today we congregate, we assemble in this cathedral of Our Lady of Sorrows at Kitovu to pray that the Almighty God reenacts what we have heard and learned in the book of Numbers. And what did he do? The writer of the book has said, and God took of the spirit that was upon Moses and placed the same upon the 70 elders. As a matter of fact, there were 72. There were other two who did not assemble but received the same spirit, Medad and Eldad. 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Together we implore the Almighty that he takes of the Holy Spirit that Jesus blowed over the apostles after his resurrection. He said, he breathed over them and he said, receive the Holy Spirit. It is the same Spirit, the same Holy Spirit that descended upon the apostles after Jesus' ascension on Pentecost. It is the same Spirit in this part of Uganda called Buddu that guided Henry Strachey, the apostle of Buddu, and by the way, I'm carrying his staff today. Omugogo gumula bomuzito gwa stensera. The same Spirit who guided the bishops that followed in the footsteps of Stensera, the very same Holy Spirit whom I received by the imposition of hands by my immediate predecessor of loving memory, late John Baptist Kagwa, on the 6th July 2019. May Bishop Kagwa rest in eternal peace. Amen. Today, you pray with me. God our Father, we implore you to take of this spirit and place it on these men, candidates to the transitional diaconate and to the presbyteral order. We thank you, Lord, for you have heard our prayer. 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
1: 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You are going to receive the Holy Spirit in the sacrament of holy orders. The Spirit not of timidity but of power to proclaim Christ and Christ crucified, a theme that is very dear to our heart. 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Paul has said, may I never boast except in the cross of our Lord Jesus Christ. 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He has said, the harvest is abundant, but the laborers are a few. So ask the master of the harvest to send out laborers for his harvest. And then he has outlined the tasks to be carried out under this mission. I counted 10. The first one, pray. The second one, go forth with confidence. The third, be cautious I'm sending you out like lambs among wolves. Akukankanze lingamba nti mufebe jebaba tuma ani musegi. 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That is a very, very rich image. 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Be proclaim the kingdom, be set for rejection or failure. Among those 10 brothers and sisters, allow me to go in detail about only 3 or 4. He sent them in pairs. You are being ordained in the environment of synodality. Cooperate, be team players. Cooperate with your fellow clergy, with the religious men and women of consecrated life. Collaborate with the laity in our case, in the case of Masaka, promote the life of a Katabi or a basic Christian community. The Lord has emphasized that rejoice rather that your names are written in heaven. No triumphalism. Don't make yourselves the center of the life of the church. We are pointers. We guide, we direct the people of God, the sons and daughters of God, to the master of the harvest. Do not appropriate the mission. We are workers with others, co-workers in the vineyard of the Lord. Do this by celebrating Mass in the form and the nature as handed down to us by the Catholic Church. Sanctify the people of God by administering especially the sacrament of penance. Baptize the young and the old, and above all, always pray the breviary. 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But we talk of peace in the sense of the Jews, shalom. We all need wholeness. We need completeness. We need fulfillment. We need soundness. 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
2: Yes, Junior.
12: When I catch you at Tombo, the Sapiens at Rajivako. Olava Lamba to more in one. Naye Yalin Yalana Tombo. Mulanga, I fear to the patient, your doctor. Doctor is younger as the number of devil launch. Eleven, when I got another report, it was a loser, Bapu Yemu. Kashaka Junior, Katil Mutigaga.
2: Okay, and doctor, where do nails fall? I thought that is part of soft exposed the outer growing bones that grows on our feet. Even maize plant, because maize plant is the move. Now you call it here. Okitegedde?
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2: 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The seventh commandment? Stealing is to take some when band handikira.
3: Now, yes.
2: Stealing, why shall you shall not steal?
3: Tobanga.
2: Stealing is to take someone's property against his or her will.
3: Okubba kikinki kwe kutwala ekintu kyoli nga tomusabye oba ng'omuwaliriza.
2: People have a right to their own property.
3: Buli muntu alina eddembe okubaako n'ebibye.
2: Even so, we have a duty to share.
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2: Temperance moderates our attachment to created goods.
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2: Justice means giving what each person has a right to receive.
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2: 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What does the seventh commandment forbid?
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2: The main sins against the seventh commandment are stealing.
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2: Damaging public or private property.
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2: Failing to pay taxes or social security.
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1: 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In an effort to strengthen the preaching of the Word of God and to ensure the vitality of Christian life in this geographical area, with a concern for the best stewardship of the resources and the right of the people of God to receive sacraments and spiritual nourishment and growth. After having consulted with a council of the priests of Kasanaluwero Diocese, as stipulated in the Code of Canon Law, Canon 515, paragraph 2, and in accordance with the canons 518, and governed by all other canons relating to parishes in the Code of Law promulgated in the year 1983, I hereby decree the creation of Waluleta Catholic Parish under the patronage of St. Chizito. 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All of them are from Nandere Parish. I also declare and decree the installation of Reverend Father Jane Padayati Matai as the first founding parish priest, with all the responsibilities as well as rights and duties given to parish 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

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To you all the members of Carmelites of Mary Margaret, we extend our heartfelt gratitude for your dedication and selfless service in establishing our parish. Father Kalungi and Father Bukenya, some of us know where you sleep. Opposite that church, you inspire us a lot. Through your faith, sacrifice, humility, and tireless missionary work, you are laying a strong foundation for people to grow in their relationship with God. We are equally grateful to the many sponsors, local and international, who are behind your efforts here at Waluleta.
And to you all who are going to donate today, we appreciate. May the Lord richly bless the Carmelites of Mary Immaculate with abundant grace, good health, and many vocations. And may your legacy among us continue to bear fruit for generations to come. 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

a prayer for the church leaders. We pray for all church leaders that they remain steadfast in their task of evangelization, that their ministry may restore hope among all the people of God throughout the ends of the earth. Let's pray to the Lord.

prayer for those in charge of schools. 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Let us pray to God.

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1: 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And in this occasion, I would like to thank our dear Bishop Lawrence Mukasa for his guidance at all the time. Whenever he passes through this way, he used to enter into our home and he inquire about all of us, how we live. And we thank him for entrusting this parish to the Carmelites of Mary Immaculate. Now, my speech, it is almost 12 pages. If I read, it will be very difficult, so I will conclude within 2 minutes. Sabo Vicar General, Monsignor Vincent D. Paul Muchibi, Tukwanidi Sanyo, Webale, Kutukulembera Bulunchi, Mukuglavo, Parishafe, Webale, Emikolo Jonna, Jokoze, Mukuglavo, Sentisito Waluleta Shine Parish, Webale Kutuza, Omkulu, Wetifo Azose, Wano, Ye Waluleta Shine Parish. 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Thank you very much. But I make a request to all the political party leaders and all the government representatives, all the government officials, in the name of all the pilgrims here, we request you make a tarmac road from Obulensi to Waluleta and Kalule to Waluleta. 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